0: We used to be happy running through a sprinkler cooling down on a hot day in the summer. 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

95.9 The Big Dog, your home for genuine country gold, Lone Star, and No News. Love cranking that one up here in the studio. 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It's the racing news you expect from the Big Dog. That's the top of the pit box with

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Faith Hill there and The Way You Love Me. 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

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And if you see news happening around the four states, text news to 35651. 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

0: John Michael Montgomery on your home for genuine country gold, 95.9 The Big Dog, and I Can Love You Like That. 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
4: Here's your Panhandle News Network forecast. Tonight, expect a chance of a thunderstorm in some areas during the early evening hours. Otherwise, the night will be partly cloudy and humid with a low temperature of 70. With your exclusive 95.9 Big Dog AccuWeather forecast, I'm meteorologist Jason Catarino.

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0: 95.9 The Big Dog. We are your home for genuine country gold, Brooks and Dunn, and Red Dirt Road. It's TJ Allen and Big Dog Nation. Sleep in Heavenly Peace, the organization whose mission it is to build beds for less fortunate kids in our area, is hosting a celebrity server fundraising night at Applebee's in Charlestown Thursday, July 30th from 5 until 8 p.m. Our very own Bob Steele will be putting on the apron again after all these years and trying not to dump your dinner in your lap as he takes part in this charity event. 100% of Bob's tips will go directly to Sleep in Heavenly Peace. Make it a point to stop by and have dinner and support Sleep in Heavenly Peace. Thanks to Applebee's and Charlestown for opening the restaurant to this incredible charity. Applebee's, doing good in the neighborhood.
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0: 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It's TJ Allen and Big Dog Nation. You want to hear something you haven't heard for a while? 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
1: Here's your Panhandle News Network forecast. Overnight will be partly cloudy and humid with a low of 70. Tomorrow, expect rather cloudy skies with humidity, a couple of showers, and a heavy thunderstorm in the afternoon. The slow-moving thunderstorms may lead to flooding downpours. The high will reach 87. Tomorrow night will be partly cloudy and humid with a low of 70. With your exclusive 95.9 Big Dog AccuWeather forecast, I'm meteorologist Jason Caterina.

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1: Well, life on the farm is kind of laid back. 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

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You're home for Genuine Country Gold. We got to wait for that Sia there. That's Aaron Tippin and Kiss This. Right now, Shania, Forever and For Always here on The Big Dog.

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0: Tim McGraw on your home for genuine country gold, 95.9 The Big Dog, and Real Good Man. It's TJ Allen slipping on out of here for this Thursday. Catch you guys back here Monday, and we'll do it all over again. Until then, Big Dogs, have a good one.
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Here's your Panhandle News Network forecast. Overnight will be partly cloudy and humid with a low of 70. Tomorrow, expect rather cloudy skies with humidity, a couple of showers, and a heavy thunderstorm in the afternoon. The slow-moving thunderstorms may lead to flooding downpours. The high will reach 87. Tomorrow night will be partly cloudy and humid with a low of 70. With your exclusive 95.9 Big Dog AccuWeather forecast, I'm meteorologist Jason Catarina.

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0: 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We've got bigger stars.
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0: 95.9 The Big Dog. Hey, Big Dog, sleep in heavenly peace. The organization whose mission it is to build beds for less fortunate kids in our area is hosting a celebrity server fundraising night at Applebee's in Charlestown Thursday, July 30th from 5 p.m. until 8 p.m. Now, our very own Bob Steele will be putting on the apron again after all these years and trying not to dump your dinner in your lap as he takes part in this charity event. 100% of Bob's tips will go directly to Sleep in Heavenly Peace. 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
4: Here's your Panhandle News Network forecast. Overnight will be partly cloudy and humid with a low of 70. Tomorrow, expect rather cloudy skies with humidity, a couple of showers, and a heavy thunderstorm in the afternoon. The slow-moving thunderstorms may lead to flooding downpours. The high will reach 87. Tomorrow night will be partly cloudy and humid with a low of 70. With your exclusive 95.9 Big Dog AccuWeather forecast, I'm meteorologist Jason Caterina.

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We're cranking up your Saturday afternoons, noon until 4, with genuine country gold. 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
3: Here's your Panhandle News Network forecast. Overnight will be partly cloudy and humid with a low of 70. Tomorrow, expect rather cloudy skies with humidity, a couple of showers, and a heavy thunderstorm in the afternoon. The slow-moving thunderstorms may lead to flooding downpours. The high will reach 87. Tomorrow night will be partly cloudy and humid with a low of 70. With your exclusive 95.9 Big Dog AccuWeather forecast, I'm meteorologist Jason Catarina.

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0: 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Hey, Big Dogs, the Boys and Girls Club will be holding a food drive to support the summer lunch program Monday, June 8th through Friday, July 31st. 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
4: Here's your Panhandle News Network forecast. Overnight will be partly cloudy and humid with a low of 70. Tomorrow, expect rather cloudy skies with humidity, a couple of showers, and a heavy thunderstorm in the afternoon. The slow-moving thunderstorms may lead to flooding downpours. The high will reach 87. Tomorrow night will be partly cloudy and humid with a low of 70. With your exclusive 95.9 Big Dog AccuWeather forecast, I'm meteorologist Jason Catarina.

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We are cranking up your Saturday afternoons, noon until 4, with Dan the Man Woods. It's the Saturday Afternoon Country Jam, the soundtrack for your weekend, exclusively on the Four States home for genuine country gold, 95.9 The Big Dog.

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4: Here's your Panhandle News Network forecast. Overnight will be partly cloudy and humid with a low of 70. Tomorrow, expect rather cloudy skies with humidity, a couple of showers, and a heavy thunderstorm in the afternoon. The slow-moving thunderstorms may lead to flooding downpours. The high will reach 87. Tomorrow night will be partly cloudy and humid with a low of 70. With your exclusive 95.9 Big Dog AccuWeather forecast, I'm meteorologist Jason Caterina.

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They say music soothes the soul of the savage beast within us. Well, we want your beast to wake up. It's the Big Dog Classic.

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5: Here's your Panhandle News Network forecast. Today will be mostly cloudy and humid with a few showers and a strong thunderstorm expected in the afternoon. The slow-moving thunderstorms may result in heavy rainfall and potential flooding. The high will reach 87 degrees. Tonight will be partly cloudy and humid with a low of 70. With your exclusive 95.9 Big Dog AccuWeather forecast, I'm meteorologist Joe Lundberg.

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0: 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Hey, Big Dogs, the Martinsburg Berkeley County Chamber of Commerce will be holding a Martinsburg Sprint Triathlon Saturday, July 18th from 10:30 in the morning till 11:30 in the morning at the War Memorial Park in Martinsburg. 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
4: Good morning from the MTA. Checking in on the MARC train system. Brunswick train 872 is still delayed about 30 minutes. Train 874 operating with a 10-minute delay. Train 878 is the last train out of Martinsburg at 625, Duffield 642, Harpers Ferry just before 7 o'clock, Brunswick 707, Point of Rocks at 717, Train 878 pulls into Union Station just after 8:30. For the MTA Transit team, I'm Austin Todd with your MARC Rail update.
5: Here's your Panhandle News Network forecast. Today will be mostly cloudy and humid with a few showers and a strong thunderstorm expected in the afternoon. The slow-moving thunderstorms may result in heavy rainfall and potential flooding. The high will reach 87 degrees. Tonight will be partly cloudy and humid with a low of 70. With your exclusive 95.9 Big Dog AccuWeather forecast, I'm meteorologist Joe Lundberg.

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0: 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We're proud to live here, too.

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He spotted my guitar and said, "What do you do?" I said, "I sing for a living."

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3: Fox News. I'm Carmen Roberts. A recording played at a Utah court hearing for the man accused of killing Charlie Kirk reveals Tyler Robinson's former roommate told investigators Robinson said he wishes he hadn't done it.
4: Lance Twiggs was given immunity for doing this recorded interview with the prosecution back in April.
3: Fox's Claudia Cowan. Democrats in Maine have until July 27th to pick a new U.S. Senate candidate, leaving the nominee less than 4 months to prepare to take on GOP Senator Susan Collins in the general election. Fox's Kevin Cork.
5: The Maine Democratic Party is preparing to choose a new nominee and has already announced plans for a nominating convention with former Maine Senate President Troy Jackson and several other Democrats weighing bids.
3: Graham Plattner dropped out of the race last night after a new sexual assault allegation, which he adamantly denies. America's listening to Fox News.
6: Good morning from the MTA. Checking in on the MARC train system, Brunswick Train 872 is on schedule this morning. That's going to be arriving in Washington just after 7:10. Train 874 looks good this morning. That's leaving Martinsburg at 525, Duffield's 543, Brunswick 608, arriving in Washington around 735. And finally, Train 878 is leaving Martinsburg at 625. 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
7: Here's your Panhandle News Network forecast. Today will be mostly cloudy and humid with a few showers and a strong thunderstorm expected in the afternoon. The slow-moving thunderstorms may result in heavy rainfall and potential flooding. The high will reach 87 degrees. Tonight will be partly cloudy and humid with a low of 70. With your exclusive 95.9 Big Dog AccuWeather forecast, I'm meteorologist Joe Lundberg.

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1: 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On 81 between Winchester, Martinsburg, and Hagerstown. No accidents. There was some construction on the southbound side heading toward Route 50, so traffic still slowing through there for that. Also, if you're riding on 66, heads up, they shut it down in Front Royal for a tractor-trailer crash. 70 between Hancock, Hagerstown, and Frederick. All lanes are open. You merge on a southbound 270. It's okay. 15 across Point of Rocks, Luckett's to Leesburg, that's good, and Route 9. Traffic slowing Hillsboro and the Berlin Turnpike. I'm Allie Oakley with traffic.
2: Good morning from the MTA. Checking in on the MARC train system, Brunswick train 872 is on schedule this morning. That's going to be arriving in Washington just after 7:10. Train 874 looks good this morning. That's leaving Martinsburg at 525. Duffield's 543, Brunswick 608, arriving in Washington around 735. And finally, train 878 is leaving Martinsburg at 625. For the MTA Transit team, I'm Austin Todd with your MARC Rail update.
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1: 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On 81 between Winchester, Martinsburg, and Hagerstown. No accidents. There was some construction on the southbound side heading toward Route 50, so traffic's still slowing through there for that. Also, if you're riding on 66,

0: Heads up, they shut it down in Front Royal for a tractor-trailer crash. 70 between Hancock, Hagerstown, and Frederick. All lanes are open. You merge onto southbound 270. It's okay. 15 across Point of Rocks, like it's to Leesburg, that's good, and Route 9. Traffic slowing Hillsboro and the Berlin Turnpike. I'm Allie Oakley with traffic.
1: Good morning from the MTA. Checking in on the MARC train system, Brunswick train 872 is on schedule this morning. That's going to be arriving in Washington just after 7:10. Train 874 looks good this morning. That's leaving Martinsburg at 525, Duffield's 543, Brunswick 608, arriving in Washington around 735. And finally, train 878 is leaving Martinsburg at 625. For the MTA Transit team, I'm Austin Todd with your MARC Rail update.
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3: Fox News. I'm Carmen Roberts. A recording played at a Utah court hearing for the man accused of killing Charlie Kirk reveals Tyler Robinson's former roommate told investigators Robinson said he wishes he hadn't done it.
4: Lance Twiggs was given immunity for doing this recorded interview with the prosecution back in April.
3: Fox's Claudia Cowan. Democrats in Maine have until July 27th to pick a new U.S. Senate candidate, leaving the nominee less than 4 months to prepare to take on GOP Senator Susan Collins in the general election. Fox's Kevin Cork.
5: The Maine Democratic Party is preparing to choose a new nominee and has already announced plans for a nominating convention with former Maine Senate President Troy Jackson and several other Democrats weighing bids.
3: Graham Plattner dropped out of the race last night after a new sexual assault allegation, which he adamantly denies. 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
7: Here's your Panhandle News Network forecast. Today will be mostly cloudy and humid with a few showers and a strong thunderstorm expected in the afternoon. The slow-moving thunderstorms may result in heavy rainfall and potential flooding. The high will reach 87 degrees. Tonight will be partly cloudy and humid with a low of 70. With your exclusive 95.9 Big Dog AccuWeather forecast, I'm meteorologist Joe Lundberg.

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Friday morning, big dogs. It is the five times over caffeinated morning radio show with me, Bob Steele, playing more music, having more fun, and definitely drinking more coffee than any other radio host in the four-state region. 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And then we give you the information you need to get you to your day. Now, what am I talking about? Well, news, weather, traffic, sports, it's all here. Yeah, AccuWeather, for example, the most accurate weather reporting service in the business, right here on the Big Dog for you. Traffic, with multiple award-winning traffic reporter Allie Oakley, right here on the Big Dog to keep you informed. National and international news covered by the most accurate, precise, concise, to-the-minute radio news service in the business. That's Fox Radio News, right here on the Big Dog. But we don't stop there because you need to know what's going on locally. So we give you the regional, state, and local news from the Panhandle News Network, which originates right here at the Big Dog. Now, you're looking for sports. You want to know what's going on with the World Cup? You want to know what's going on with the basketball? You want to know what's going on with the NBA draft? Well, NBC Sports Radio has got you covered on that right here at the Big Dog. But again, we don't stop there because local sports, to me, is just as important as national and international, and it's really, in some cases, more important. So our crack WICL sports team, Luke Parker and Nathan, all working hard to get you the information on the local scores, the local teams, the local coaches, the local players, right here on the Big Dog. We wrap it up in a nice package every weekday morning and give it to you for free. All we ask in return, that you tell your friends. That's not much, huh? Well, let's get things started here. George Jones kicking our show off as he does every Friday morning. This is Finally Friday.

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Boy, I tell you what, some days we just feel like that. Most Fridays we do. Johnny Paycheck, take this job and shove it. I'm Bob Steele, the five times over caffeinated morning radio show. 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Here's your four-state forecast. We're going to see a mix of clouds and sunshine with rain and heavy thunderstorms late this morning today. High 86. Tonight, partly cloudy and humid. Low 68. For the weekend, mostly cloudy and humid tomorrow with a morning shower and heavy afternoon thunderstorms likely. High 84. And on Sunday, periods of clouds and sunshine, high 85. Right now, it's 71 in Martinsburg. We'll have a complete weather update coming up in minutes right here on 95.9 The Big Dog, where it's 6:09, Steele in the morning time. Let's keep the country rolling. Smoking Joe Diffie here in Honky Tonk Attitude. It's the five times over caffeinated morning radio show on the

0: 5'9", the big dog, like the rain. Well, you better like the rain. We're going to have some again today and off and on throughout the weekend. So kind of appropriate there. Clint Black from 1995. I'm Bob Steele. Hey, big dogs. 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
2: 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On 81 between Winchester, Martinsburg, and Hagerstown, there are no accidents. Traffic looks like it's pretty good. 70 between Hancock, Hagerstown, Myersville, and Frederick lanes are open. You merge on a southbound 270. It's not bad all the way toward Lane Vine. 15 across Point of Rocks, Luckett's to Leesburg. That's fine. Eastbound side of 340. There was an accident at Union Street right before you get to the Shenandoah River, so traffic is slowing for that. On Route 9, not bad out of Martinsburg to Charlestown. Traffic slows on the approach to Harpers Ferry Road, Hillsboro, Berlin Turnpike as well. I'm Allie Oakley with traffic.

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0: 95.9, the big dog, that's Tim McGraw, and she never lets it go to her heart. I'm Bob Steele, the five times over caffeinated morning radio show, playing nothing but the hits from the 80s and 90s, with a little 70s and 60s thrown in. Then those genuine country gold songs, the ones that you go, man, I haven't heard that in a long time. We call them oh wow songs, like oh wow, I haven't heard it in a long time. But we play them for you, and we're the only station that does 95.9, the big dog. We're also the only station that does those 50% Friday blowouts, huh? 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
2: 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On 81 between Winchester, Martinsburg, Hagerstown, Greencastle, Chambersburg, I don't see any accidents. 70 between Hancock, Hagerstown, Myersville, Frederick, lanes are open. You merge onto South Bound 270. Traffic's okay all the way toward the lane divide. 15 out of the Emmitsburg, Thurmont to Frederick, you're fine. 15 across Point of Rocks, Luckett's to Leesburg, you're good. And Route 9, traffic's a little busier in Charlestown, but traffic slows Harpers Ferry Road, Hillsboro, and the Berlin Turnpike. 340, right before you get to the Shenandoah River, there's a crash.

0: I'm Allie Oakley with traffic. We got AccuWeather.
1: Here's your Panhandle News Network forecast. Today will be mostly cloudy and humid with a few showers and a strong thunderstorm expected in the afternoon. The slow-moving thunderstorms may result in heavy rainfall and potential flooding. The high will reach 87 degrees. Tonight will be partly cloudy and humid with a low of 70. With your exclusive 95.9 Big Dog AccuWeather forecast, I'm meteorologist Joe Lundberg.

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2: It was back in 63 when eating my cooking got the better of me, so I asked this little girl I was going with to be my wife. Well, she said she would, so I said I do. But I'd have said I wouldn't if I'd have just knew how saying I do was gonna screw up all of my life. Well, the first few years weren't all that bad. I'll never forget the good times we had, cause I'm reminded every month when I send her the child support. Well, it wasn't too long till the lust all died, and I'll admit I wasn't too surprised. The day I come home, found my suitcase sitting out on the porch. Well, I tried to get in, she changed the lock. Then I found this note taped on the mailbox that said, "Goodbye, Turkey, my attorney will be in touch." So I decided right then and there, I was gonna do what's right, give her fair share. But brother, I didn't know her share was gonna be that much.

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Why, they give her the color television set, then they give her the house, the kids, and both of the cars. See? Well, then they start talking about child support, alimony, and the cost of the court. Didn't take me long to figure out how far in the toilet I was. I'm telling you, they have made a mistake, cause it adds up to more than this cowboy makes. Besides, everything I ever had worth taking, they've already took. While she's living like a queen on alimony, I'm working two shifts, eating bologna, asking myself, why did you

0: Lincoln. 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You get it, Judge? I'm gonna be different. That's not funny, huh? Contempt of court. What do you mean? Listen, Judge, I'm just kidding.
1: 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And those of you that have been divorced, you know. Jerry Reed, right on the money on that one. 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

0: 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On 81, traffic seems to be fine right now. I don't see any accidents between Winchester, Martinsburg, Hagerstown. That all looks like it's in pretty good shape right now. 70 between Hancock, Hagerstown, and Frederick, not bad. 340 Harper's Ferry near Union Street. There's a crash. Both directions absolutely jammed right now. Route 9 busy through Charlestown. It's lining up on Route 9 going into Hillsboro, and you're going to slow again. Percival Road to the Berlin Turnpike, and that's pretty heavy right now. I'm Allie Oakley with the traffic.
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It's Friday.

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2: 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On 81, traffic seems to be fine right now. I don't see any accidents between Winchester, Martinsburg, Hagerstown. That all looks like it's in pretty good shape right now. 70 between Hancock, Hagerstown, and Frederick, not bad. 340 Harper's Ferry near Union Street. There's a crash. Both directions absolutely jammed right now. Route 9 busy through Charlestown. It's lining up on Route 9 going into Hillsboro, and you're going to slow again. Percival Road to the Berlin Turnpike, and that's pretty heavy right now. I'm Allie Oakley with the traffic.
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3: Good Friday morning. It is July 10th. With your news, I'm Clint Gage. Well, the U.S. and Iran exchanged fire again on Wednesday after President Trump said the ceasefire is over. The U.S. launched a second round of military strikes, and Trump said that they were retribution for Iran firing at 3 cargo ships in the Strait of Hormuz. Iran then launched missile attacks against Gulf nations that host U.S. military forces. Now, there are no reports of injuries or significant damage. U.S. Olympian David Hearn is entering a not guilty plea in connection with alleged damage to the Lincoln Memorial reflecting pool. The canoeist is accused of causing more than $1,000 in damage to the pool, and he was indicted on a single count of destruction of property. Hearn was arraigned in D.C. Superior Court on Thursday, where he entered the plea and was released on his own recognizance. Pennsylvania's senators are launching a rare joint fundraising effort. Democratic Senator John Fetterman and Republican Senator Dave McCormick have established the new political action committee called Common Ground PA ahead of the 2026 midterms and the 2028 election cycle. McCormick said that the new PAC is based on donors that want to support both senators, and both are in their first term in the upper chamber. Recently, the Berkeley County Health Department has issued a rabies alert for the Gregory Drive area of Martinsburg. Here's Director Kara Harding.
4: This case is actually the 6th case of a rabid animal here in Berkeley County. We've definitely seen an increase this year. This case in particular was a skunk that was aggressive and attacked 2 dogs.
3: By comparison, Berkeley County had just 3 documented cases all of last year. For the Panhandle News Network, have a wonderful weekend. I'm Clint Gage.
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5: Fox News, I'm Carmen Roberts. A recording played at a Utah court hearing for the man accused of killing Charlie Kirk reveals Tyler Robinson's former roommate told investigators Robinson said he wishes he hadn't done it.
6: Lance Twiggs was given immunity.

0: for doing this recorded interview with the prosecution back in April.
1: Fox's Claudia Cowan. Democrats in Maine have until July 27th to pick a new U.S. Senate candidate, leaving the nominee less than 4 months to prepare to take on GOP Senator Susan Collins in the general election. Fox's Kevin Cork.
2: The Maine Democratic Party is preparing to choose a new nominee and has already announced plans for a nominating convention with former Maine Senate President Troy Jackson and several other Democrats weighing bids.
1: Graham Plattner dropped out of the race last night after a new sexual assault allegation, which he adamantly denies. 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
3: Big Dog Sports.
4: Well, the Orioles salvaged their three-game series against the Cubs following a 3-2 win from Baltimore. Jeremiah Jackson laced a pinch-hit double to score a pair of runs in the eighth inning. Baltimore snapped a three-game losing streak. France is the first nation to make the semifinal round of the World Cup. The team shut out Morocco 2-0 from Foxborough. Kylian Mbappe and Usman netted goals within 6 minutes of each other early in the second half to secure the win. The quarters continue later today with one match in the spotlight. Spain tangles with Belgium in Inglewood. And the NASCAR Cup Series in-season challenge makes a stop in Georgia this Sunday. The field battles in the Quaker State 400 from Echo Park Speedway. Chase Briscoe hopes to stay hot after a close win at Chicagoland last weekend. The driver of the number 19 car sits eighth in the overall standings, while Denny Hamlin, Tyler Reddick, Ryan Blaney, Ty Gibbs, and Chase Elliott round out the top five. That's your sports. I'm Clint Gage. We got AccuWeather.
5: Here's your Panhandle News Network forecast. Today will be mostly cloudy and humid with a few showers and a strong thunderstorm expected in the afternoon. The slow-moving thunderstorms may result in heavy rainfall and potential flooding. The high will reach 87 degrees. Tonight will be partly cloudy and humid with a low of 70. With your exclusive 95.9 Big Dog AccuWeather forecast, I'm meteorologist Joe Lundberg.

0: 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I'm Bob Steele. 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
0: Okay, well, if you wondered, I've got some figures here for you for Taylor Swift and Travis Kelce's wedding. They forked over anywhere from $20 to $30 million for their website, or for their wedding, according to the website The Knot Worldwide. This includes $5 to $10 million for renting Madison Square Garden, a $5 million minimum for decor, floral arrangements, draping, and carpet installation, $2.5 to $3 million for catering and logistics for around 1,100 guests, way over 15, the number of beers Jason Kelce had that night. He also called the wedding great and a good time. I would hope so for your brother, okay? If you had to choose the most important modern country artist, who would it be? Well, wonder no more. 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Let's run through them. You're going to disagree, I'm

0: Archer. In 25th spot, it's Riley Green. 24th, Kelsey Ballerini. 23rd, Tim McGraw. 22nd, Blake Shelton. 21st, Eric Church. 20th, Jason Isbell. 19th, Kenny Chesney. 18th, Keith Urban. 17th, Dan and Shay. Jason Aldean comes in 16th. Megan Maroney in 15th. Tyler Childers in 14th. Carrie Underwood in 13th position. Zach Topp in 12th position. Miranda Lambert, 11th. Casey Musgrave, 10. Shaboozy, number 9. Jelly Roll, number 8. Ella Langley, number 7. Chris Stapleton in 6th place. 5th place, Zach Bryan. Morgan Wallen in 4th place. 3rd place, Lainey Wilson. 2nd place, Luke Combs. And the number 1, now this is the most important modern country artist, Cody Johnson. What the hell is all that about? Ella Langley shared what a typical day on her tour looks like. She tries to take care of her body because, quote, we literally all need my body to function. Doing what we're doing in this industry, the chance of making it is less than 2%. She starts her day with warm water, will lift weights and do yoga, even relax outside with a pen and paper. She gets her hair and makeup done. She doesn't listen to R&B artists like Al Green and Bobby Womack. There you go. Thomas Rhett officially has a star on the Music City Walk of Fame. In Thomas's heartfelt speech, he said, quote, thank you for singing these songs louder than I ever could. And one thing Kane Brown won't let his kid do, get tattoos. He says, not while they're under my roof. Now, Kane Brown is one of those guys that got tattoos all over everywhere. But his kids? Not until they move out. And that, my friends, is the Nashville Notebook. All the inside skinny from the Music City. And a little bit more. I'm Bob Steele reporting.
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2: 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On 81 between Winchester, Martinsburg, and Hagerstown, there are no accidents. 70 is fine. Hancock, Hagerstown, South Mountain, Frederick lanes are open. You merge onto southbound 270. Not bad all the way toward Lane Divide. 340 Harper's Ferry. That is where we've got a crash. It's going to be right around Union Street. Both directions are going to be jammed up for that. On Route 9 out of Martinsburg to Charlestown, I don't see accidents. Traffic slows on your way toward the Berlin Turnpike after that to Route 7. Traffic is going to be okay. I'm Allie Oakley with traffic.
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2: 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On 81, between Winchester, Martinsburg, and Hagerstown, there are no accidents. 70 looks fine. Hancock, Hagerstown, South Mountain to Frederick, all lanes are open. You merge onto southbound 270. Traffic slows out of Urbana, and then you're going to be fine toward lane divide 15. At Clay Street, Point of Rocks, that's where you're going to find a crash. The rest of the ride at Leesburg's good. Route 9, Harper's Ferry Road traffic's heavy. Heading to Hillsboro, Berlin Turnpike, as well as Hamilton Station. There was a crash on 340 at Union Street in Harper's Ferry. They were supposed to have moved that out of the roadway. Still very

0: very heavy going across the Shenandoah River and in toward Harpers Ferry Road. I'm Allie Oakley with traffic. We got AccuWeather.
1: Here's your Panhandle News Network forecast. Today will be mostly cloudy and humid with a few showers and a strong thunderstorm expected in the afternoon. The slow-moving thunderstorms may result in heavy rainfall and potential flooding. The high will reach 87 degrees. Tonight will be partly cloudy and humid with a low of 70. With your exclusive 95.9 Big Dog AccuWeather forecast, I'm meteorologist Joe Lundberg.

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Before she knows it, she's a brand new bride in her one-bedroom apartment, and her daddy stops by.

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It's hard to believe, but you're gonna miss this. You're gonna want this back. You're gonna wish these days

95.9 The Big Dog. What do they say? Youth is wasted on the young, and you're always in a hurry. I'm in a hurry, but I don't know why. Alabama? Okay, so you're going to miss this. That's Trace Adkins from American Man's His Greatest Hits. 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
2: 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There are no accidents. Traffic's fine. 70 between Hancock, Hagerstown, South Mountain, and Frederick lanes are open. You merge onto southbound 270, you'll find delays at Urbana to Hyattstown. On 15 across Point of Rocks, really not bad. Traffic is going to slow northbound on your way to Limestone School Road. Route 9, a busy traffic, Harpers Ferry Road, Hillsboro, and the Berlin Turnpike. I'm Allie Oakley with traffic.

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95.9 The Big Dog. Big shout out to Big Mike, Matt, William, and the whole gang at Peterson's Oil and Lube Shop on Queen Street in Martinsburg. Thanks for taking care of the Big Dog Mobiles and the Big Dog Vans. You guys rock. 95.9 The Dog. This is Tim McGraw.

0: 95.9 The Big Dog. I'm Bob Steele. It's a five times over caffeinated morning radio show. On the other side of the hour, we've got some Montgomery Gentry. We also got some George Strait, Brooks and Dunn, Mark Chestnut, Randy Travis. All of that coming up straight ahead. Playing nothing but genuine country gold on this Friday morning, like we do every morning. Yeah, of course. The hits from the 80s, the 90s, the little 70s and 60s thrown in. We call it 95.9 The Big Dog. 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But whatever you do, tell your friends.
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2: 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There are no accidents. Traffic's fine. 70 between Hancock, Hagerstown, South Mountain, and Frederick lanes are open. You merge onto southbound 270, you'll find delays at Urbana to Hyattstown. On 15 across Point of Rocks, really not bad. Traffic is going to slow northbound on your way to Limestone School Road. Route 9, a busy

0: With your news, I'm Clint Gage. Well, the U.S. and Iran exchanged fire again on Wednesday after President Trump said the ceasefire is over. The U.S. launched a second round of military strikes, and Trump said that they were retribution for Iran firing at three cargo ships in the Strait of Hormuz. Iran then launched missile attacks against Gulf nations that host U.S. military forces. Now, there are no reports of injuries or significant damage. U.S. Olympian David Hearn is entering a not guilty plea in connection with alleged damage to the Lincoln Memorial reflecting pool. The canoeist is accused of causing more than $1,000 in damage to the pool, and he was indicted on a single count of destruction of property. Hearn was arraigned in D.C. Superior Court on Thursday, where he entered the plea and was released on his own recognizance. Pennsylvania's senators are launching a rare joint fundraising effort. Democratic Senator John Fetterman and Republican Senator Dave McCormick have established the new political action committee called Common Ground PA ahead of the 2026 midterms and the 2028 election cycle. McCormick said that the new PAC is based on donors that want to support both senators, and both are in their first term in the upper chamber. Recently, the Berkeley County Health Department has issued a rabies alert for the Gregory Drive area of Martinsburg. Here's Director Kara Harding.
1: This case is actually the sixth case of a rabid animal here in Berkeley County. We've definitely seen an increase this year. This case in particular was a skunk that was aggressive and attacked two dogs.
0: By comparison, Berkeley County had just three documented cases all of last year. For the Panhandle News Network, have a wonderful weekend. I'm Clint Gage.
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3: Fox News. I'm Carmen Roberts. A recording played at a Utah court hearing for the man accused of killing Charlie Kirk reveals Tyler Robinson's former roommate told investigators Robinson said he wishes he hadn't done it.
4: Lance Twiggs was given immunity for doing this recorded interview with the prosecution back in April.
3: Fox's Claudia Cowan. Democrats in Maine have until July 27th to pick a new U.S. Senate candidate, leaving the nominee less than 4 months to prepare to take on GOP Senator Susan Collins in the general election. Fox's Kevin Cork.
5: The Maine Democratic Party is preparing to choose a new nominee and has already announced plans for a nominating convention with former Maine Senate President Troy Jackson and several other Democrats weighing bids.
3: Graham Plattner dropped out of the race last night after a new sexual assault allegation, which he adamantly denies. 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
2: Big Dog Sports.
0: Well, the Orioles salvaged their three-game series against the Cubs following a 3-2 win from Baltimore. Jeremiah Jackson laced a pinch-hit double to score a pair of runs in the eighth inning. Baltimore snapped a three-game losing streak. France is the first nation to make the semifinal round of the World Cup. The team shut out Morocco 2-0 from Foxborough. Kylian Mbappe and Usman netted goals within 6 minutes of each other early in the second half to secure the win. The quarters continue later today with one match in the spotlight. Spain tangles with Belgium in Inglewood. And the NASCAR Cup Series in-season challenge makes a stop in Georgia this Sunday. The field battles in the Quaker State 400 from Echo Park Speedway. Chase Briscoe hopes to stay hot after a close win at Chicagoland last weekend. The driver of the number 19 car sits eighth in the overall standings, while Denny Hamlin, Tyler Reddick, Ryan Blaney, Ty Gibbs, and Chase Elliott round out the top five. That's your sports. I'm Clint Gage.
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7: It was finally Rich Rodriguez's turn, Mountaineer head football coach at Big 12 Media Day, and he was asked a question about the quarterback position and the battle that's raging between returning starter Scotty Fox and transfer from Oklahoma, Michael Hawkins.
8: So at the quarterback spot, Scotty coming back, he played as a really young true freshman last year and competed well. He's got better, but we wanted a guy that could, you know, we think could compete with a starting job and maybe be take us to another whole level. 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He could run, he could throw. The thing that I thought was most impressed with Mike and Scotty both in spring is with their decisiveness.
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9: Here's your Panhandle News Network forecast. Today will be mostly cloudy and humid with a few showers and a strong thunderstorm expected in the afternoon. The slow-moving thunderstorms may result in heavy rainfall and potential flooding. The high will reach 87 degrees. Tonight will be partly cloudy and humid with a low of 70.

0: 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I'm meteorologist Joe Lundberg.
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1: .95 The big dog going through the big D. Don't be Dallas. Yeah, no, it's Mark Chestnut. I'm Bob Steele. It is the time. I think it's time for some coffee. Hang on a second here. The place where I went for coffee, Heise, today, for some reason, Heise has decided, or at least this particular franchise of Heise has decided, that you don't need a 24-ounce cup of coffee. You need a 20-ounce cup of coffee. So I went and looked at, and I went, you know something? Here are 24-ounce cups. And the attendant at the Heise said, well, those are soda cups. And I said, but they're 24 ounces. She goes, yeah. I said, well, I want a 24-ounce cup of coffee. Okay. Well, if you get a soda cup, you have to get a soda top. Now, you can't drink coffee through a soda top, so you got to get a straw. Have you ever drank coffee through a straw? Well, here. It makes no noise. I'll do it again. How can you slurp coffee through a straw? You can't. So, anyway, I'm caffeinated and talking at the same time. That's great. All right, it's time now for the good stuff. The good stuff brought to you by our friends over at Harold's Gun Shop in Waynesboro, Pennsylvania. That's 5 Barnett Avenue in Waynesboro, right across from the Wayne Heights Mall. They're right on that side street right there. They're open Tuesday through Saturday, 9 to 5.
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5: Lord, I hope this day is good.
6: Good time.
1: I may have to go someplace else for coffee. That's all I can say. And the interns have made a good batch today, so maybe I'll just stay here. Okay, here's a few more good news stories making the rounds this morning. A nonprofit called the Montana Bar Fairies is going viral for rewarding people who make the safe choice not to drive after drinking. Volunteers are leaving $5 coffee gift cards under the windshield wipers of cars left overnight at bars, thanking the owners for taking a cab home instead of risking a DUI. Now, that's very cool. In other news, a Connecticut family's husky is a hero after stepping between a young child and a charging black bear. This was on NBC.

0: ABC Nightly News the other day. Home security footage captured the bear running towards the child, but then the dog sprinted across the yard to confront the bear and chase it away, scared the bear to death. He went up, tried to hide under a boat, and the boat collapsed on the bear, and he went zinging out back into the woods. The child and the dog were unharmed, and the owner said he was rewarding the brave husky with a T-bone steak. Thank you. Thank you so very much. A 94-year-old guy from New Zealand has been officially recognized by Guinness World Records as the world's oldest water skier. Now, his name is Brian Murray, and he earned the title at 94 years old and 318 days, just a few weeks before his 95th birthday. Brian's been a water skier since 1955 and said he's got no plans to retire, so he can extend his record even further. Here's what he had to say. He said, "You don't stop because you're too old. You get old because you stop being active." And that is so very true. Thank you so much, Brian. You're saying what I've been saying for years. And that, my friends, is the good stuff. Some good news stories brought to you by Harold's Gun Shop. Harold's Gun Shop in Waynesboro, Pennsylvania, from 1800s classics to modern-day firearms. It's the place in Pennsylvania where people who respect the trade go to purchase their firearms.
1: That's the good stuff.
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0: 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I don't see any problems on 522 Hancock, Berkeley Springs, the rest of the ride to Winchester. I'm Allie Oakley with traffic.
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0: 95.9, The Big Dog, I Cross My Heart. One of George Strait's 61 number one hits. It's time now for Back in the Day. Some cool stories from country music's founders, artists, bands, and musicians. Cue that Hammond B3. Ah, love that sound. Well, going back to 1965, born on this day was American country music artist Ken Mellons, who released his self-titled debut album in 1994. The album produced the single Jukebox Junkie, a top 10 hit on the Hot Country Songs charts. And speaking of birthdays, born on this day in 1970 in Columbus, Ohio, was Gary LaVox, guitarist, vocalist, and songwriter with the American country trio Rascal Flatts, who've scored 11 U.S. country number ones. It was on this day in 1970 as well, Johnny Cash recorded his third live album at the Grand Ole Opry as a tie-in with Cash's then-current TV series of the same title, The Johnny Cash Show. It spawned the highly successful single Sunday Morning Coming Down, which helped kickstart the career of singer-songwriter Kris Kristofferson. The song and album both reached number one on the country charts. And it was on this day in 2010, I mean, we're talking about Travis and that marriage. Well, anyway, Carrie Underwood and Ottawa Senators player Mike Fisher got married in a private ceremony in Georgia on this day today. And finally, on this day in 2024, sad day, Dave Loggins died in Nashville at the age of 76. The singer-songwriter, widely remembered for his 1974 composition, Please Come to Boston, which was a top 10 hit in the U.S. for him, and was subsequently covered by numerous other artists. The cousin of singer-songwriter Kenny Loggins, he was inducted into the Nashville Songwriters Hall of Fame in 1995. And that's Back in the Day, some cool stories from the Big Dog Archives of Country Music. 95.9, The Dog. I'm Bob Steele reporting.
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2: 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Winchester, Martinsburg, Hagerstown to Greencastle, both directions fine. 70 between Hancock, Hagerstown, South Mountain, and Frederick, lanes are open. Merging on southbound 270 with heavy traffic out of Urbana as well as Hyattstown. On 15, across Point of Rocks, Luckett's to Leesburg, you're going to like your ride. All earlier incidents cleared from the roadway. Route 9, Martinsburg to Charlestown, I don't see crashes. Traffic slows Harper's Ferry Road, very heavy toward the Berlin Turnpike. And Route 7 between Winchester and Leesburg, you are good to go. I don't see any problems on 522, Hancock, Berkeley Springs, the rest of the ride to Winchester. I'm Allie Oakley with traffic.
3: Here's your Panhandle News Network forecast. Today will be mostly cloudy and humid with a few showers and a strong thunderstorm expected in the afternoon. The slow-moving thunderstorms may result in heavy rainfall and potential flooding. The high will reach 87 degrees. Tonight will be partly cloudy and humid with a low of 70. With your exclusive 95.9 Big Dog AccuWeather forecast, I'm meteorologist Joe Lundberg.

You used to look good in boots and tight jeans. This song will bring those days back in less than four notes. Hey, what's with the sweatpants and the clogs anyway?

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0: And a big dog, the American Honky Tonk Bar Association. That's Garth Brooks from 1993. And speaking of things like bars and restaurants and that sort of thing, I am going to get together with Sleep in Heavenly Peace, that organization whose mission it is to build beds for less fortunate kids in our area. They're hosting a celebrity server fundraising night at Applebee's in Charlestown, coming up Thursday, July 30th from 5 until 8 p.m. Now, I'm going to be there trying not to dump your food in your lap, putting on the apron after probably 40 years of not being a server. But nevertheless, I'm going to be there helping with this charity event. 100% of my tips will go directly to Sleep in Heavenly Peace. Make it a point to stop by and have dinner and support that incredible organization, Sleep in Heavenly Peace. And a big thanks to Applebee's in Charlestown for opening up their restaurant to this incredible charity. Applebee's, they're doing good in the neighborhood. We'll see you there.
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4: On Sunday, June 5th, at approximately 3:30 a.m., officers with the Hagerstown Police Department responded to the first block of East Antietam Street for a report of a gunshot victim. Upon arrival, officers located an adult male suffering from an apparent gunshot wound. The victim was pronounced deceased at the scene. The suspects were identified as Michael Wilder and Sierra Candace Bryant, both of Hagerstown. Sierra Candace Bryant was arrested without incident in Hagerstown by members of the Hagerstown Police Department with assistance from the Washington County Special Response Team. Bryant was served with an arrest warrant charging her with first-degree murder and other related offenses in connection with the July 5th homicide investigation. Michael Wilder, meanwhile, remains wanted on charges of first-degree murder and other related offenses. Anyone with information regarding Wilder's whereabouts is encouraged to contact Detective Jason Ackerman at 301-790-3700, extension 242, or you can submit anonymously at crimetip@hagerstownpd.org. Berkeley County Commission President Eddie Gokenauer spoke about the recent Valley Links meeting and wants the public to give their feedback.
5: They call those study routes, the three routes that they're studying. And here is the opportunity for the public to make their comments, to make change. This is your opportunity, because I do truly believe that they're willing to listen. And what they can do, I think that they will. So now's your time, you know, if you're particularly affected by it, to make your comments known to them so that they can maybe adjust their route, or perhaps they'll choose another route.
4: For the Panhandle News Network, have a wonderful weekend. I'm Clint Gage.
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9: Here's your Panhandle News Network forecast. Today will be mostly cloudy and humid with a few showers and a strong thunderstorm expected in the afternoon. The slow-moving thunderstorms may result in heavy rainfall and potential flooding. The high will reach 87 degrees. Tonight will be partly cloudy and humid with a low of 70. With your exclusive 95.9 Big Dog AccuWeather forecast, I'm meteorologist Joe Lundberg.
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A big shout out to Long's Auto in Chambersburg. They're listening in the shop. It's the Nitty Gritty Dirt Band and Fishing in the Dark. 95.9 The Big Dog.

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0: 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Why? Well, because there aren't any other radio stations that play this kind of cool music. Water this summer, you need to listen to 95.9 The Big Dog. Why? Well, because there aren't any other radio stations that play this kind of cool music.
1: Well, I know it said you've had time to think about it. Looks like to me you're feeling kind of crowded. You're not looking for anything permanent here, so my rodeo's packed and it's in goodbye gear.

The devil went down to Georgia. He was looking for a soul to steal. He was in a bind because he was way behind and he was willing to make a deal. When he came across this young man sawing on a fiddle and playing it hot, and the devil jumped up on a hickory stump and said, "Boy, let me tell you what. I guess you didn't know it, but I'm a fiddle player too. And if you'd care to take a dare, I'll make a bet with you. Now you play pretty good fiddle, boy, but give the devil his due. I bet a fiddle of gold against your soul, because I think I'm better than you." The boy said, "My name's Johnny, and it might be a sin, but I'll take your bet, and you're gonna regret, because I'm the best as ever been."

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And he pulled the bow across the strings and it made an evil hiss. And then a band of demons joined in and it sounded something like,

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Johnny said, "Devil, just come on back if you ever want to try again. 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

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The best from the 80s, the 90s, little 70s and 60s thrown in. I'm Bob Steele. It's the five times over caffeinated morning show. This is Brooks and Dunn.

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0: 95.9 The Big Dog, and all of us big dogs are members of that country club. That's Travis Tritt from 1989, his first big song. And tell you what, and when we played that, when that first came out, everybody loved that song, and it still has that same vibe that it did back then. I'm a member of the country club. I'm Bob Steele. We're on the downhill side of the Friday edition of the Five Times Over Caffeinated Morning Radio Show. Have a great weekend, big dogs. It's going to be kind of shaky weather-wise, according to AccuWeather. But hey, you know, it's the weekend. Nothing's wrong with that. So Heather is up next. Have a great weekend and a great day, dogs. Live it up, but don't live it up so high you can't live it down.
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6: The Baltimore Orioles score two in the bottom of the eighth to come back to beat the Chicago Cubs.
7: For Jeremiah. And he lines the ball sharply to the gap in right center field. That is a hit to the wall. The tying run, Henderson's in. Alonso's being waved home. The throw is yes! What a slide! Orioles lead it on a pinch hit two-run double.
6: 3-2, the final score as the Orioles get the victory and improve to 43-51 on the season. They begin a series against the Royals tonight, a 7:05 first pitch both today and Saturday. You can hear the call on WEPM Martinsburg and WCST Berkeley Springs. 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
8: Here's your Panhandle News Network forecast. This afternoon, expect mostly cloudy skies with intermittent showers and a strong thunderstorm leading to humid conditions. Be cautious as slow-moving thunderstorms may result in heavy rainfall and possible flooding. Temperatures will reach a high of 85 degrees with your exclusive 95.9 Big Dog AccuWeather forecast. I'm meteorologist Joe Lundberg.

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95.9, the big dog, genuine country gold. 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

95.9, the big dog, the top of the pit box racing report with the G-Man comes to 95.9, the big dog. 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

0: Mom, the dishwasher is broken. Didn't we just get it last year?
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3: The Baltimore Orioles score two in the bottom of the eighth to come back to beat the Chicago Cubs.
4: For Jeremiah. And he lines the ball sharply to the gap in right center field. That is a hit to the wall. The tying run, Henderson's in. Alonso's being waved to home. The throw. Yes! What a slide! Orioles lead it on a pinch hit two-run double.
3: 3-2 the final score as the Orioles get the victory and improve to 43-51 in the season. They begin a series against the Royals tonight, a 7:05 first pitch both today and Saturday. You can hear the call on WPM Martinsburg and WCST Berkeley Springs. From the sports desk, I'm Luke Wiggs.
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6: Here's your Panhandle News Network forecast. This afternoon, expect mostly cloudy skies with intermittent showers and a strong thunderstorm leading to humid conditions. Be cautious as slow-moving thunderstorms may result in heavy rainfall and possible flooding. Temperatures will reach a high of 85 degrees with your exclusive 95.9 Big Dog AccuWeather forecast. I'm meteorologist Joe Lundberg.
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It's the 5 o'clock traffic jam every weekday afternoon on the Big Dog Ride Home with Dan the Man Wood. The 5 o'clock traffic jam is 1 hour of cruising music. 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

0: 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Garth Brooks announced the Blame It All on My Roots Arena Tour, which kicks off August 21st in Indianapolis, and that is the only date he's mentioned so far. Fingers crossed he's coming to us. 95.9 The Big Dog.
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4: Here's your Panhandle News Network forecast. This afternoon, expect mostly cloudy skies with intermittent showers and a strong thunderstorm leading to humid conditions. Be cautious as slow-moving thunderstorms may result in heavy rainfall and possible flooding. Temperatures will reach a high of 85 degrees with your exclusive 95.9 Big Dog AccuWeather forecast. I'm meteorologist Joe Lundberg.
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Have you ever heard a song and said, "Oh, wow, I haven't heard that one in ages"? Here's another one of those. It's the Big Dog Classic.

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And I got to tell you, I'm curious about who's going to be playing for that team. 95.9, the big dog.

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1: Man, these things are dusty.
0: We had to dig way down in the stacks for this one.
1: Hey, yeah!
2: Breaker 19, this here's a rubber duck. You got a copy on me, Big Ben? Come on. Yeah, 10-4, Big Ben, for sure, for sure. By golly, it's clean, clear to Flagtown. Come on. Yeah, it's a big 10-4 there, Big Ben. Yeah, we definitely got the front door, good buddy. Mercy sakes alive, looks like we've got us a convoy.
3: It was the dark of the moon on the 6th of June in a Kenworth pulling logs. Cab over Pete with a reefer on and a Jimmy hauling hogs. We is heading for Bear on I-10 about a mile out of Shaky Town. I says, Pigpen, this here's a rubber duck and I'm about to put the hammer

By the time we got into Tulsa town, we had 85 trucks in all. But they's a roadblock up on the Cloverleaf, and them bears was wall to wall. Yeah, them Smokies as thick as bugs on a bumper. They even had a bear in the air. I says, calling all trucks, this here is the duck. We about to go a hunting bear.

0: you're still too close. Yeah, them hawk is starting to close up my sinuses. Mercy sakes, you better back off another 10.
1: Well, we rolled up Interstate 44 like a rocket sled on rails. We tore up all of our swindle sheets and left them setting on the scales. By the time we hit that shy town, them bears was getting smart. They'd brought up some reinforcements from the Illinois National Guard. There's armored cars and tanks and jeeps and rigs of every size. 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Well, we shot the line, we went for broke with 1,000 screaming trucks and 11 long-haired friends of Jesus in a chartreuse microbus.
0: Hey, rubber duck to a sodbuster. Come on there, you have 10-4 sodbuster. Listen, you want to put that microbus in behind that suicide jockey? Yeah, he's hauling dynamite. He needs all the help he can get.
1: Well, we laid a strip for the Jersey Shore and prepared to cross the line. I could see the bridge was lined with bears, but it didn't have a doggone dime. I says, Pigpen, this here's a rubber duck. We just ain't going to pay no toll. So we crashed the gate doing 98. I says, let them truckers.

0: up there for sure. Well, mercy sakes, good buddy. We're going to back on out here.
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5: For Jeremiah. And he lines the ball sharply to the gap in right center field. That is a hit to the wall. The tying run, Henderson's in. Alonso's being waved home. The throw. Yes! What a slide! Orioles lead it on a pinch hit two-run double.
4: 3-2 the final score as the Orioles get the victory and improve to 43-51 on the season. They begin a series against the Royals tonight, a 7:05 first pitch both today and Saturday. You can hear the call on WEPM Martinsburg and WCST Berkeley Springs. 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
7: Here's your Panhandle News Network forecast. This afternoon, expect mostly cloudy skies with high humidity, a few showers, and the possibility of a heavy thunderstorm. Some of these thunderstorms may move slowly, leading to the risk of flooding from heavy downpours. Temperatures will reach a high of 85. With your exclusive 95.9 Big Dog AccuWeather forecast, I'm meteorologist Joe Lundberg.
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4: The Baltimore Orioles score two in the bottom of the eighth to come back to beat the Chicago Cubs.
5: For Jeremiah. And he lines the ball sharply to the gap in right center field. That is a hit to the wall. The tying run, Henderson's in. Alonso's being waved home. The throw is, yes! What a slide! Orioles lead it on a pinch hit two-run double.
4: 3-2 the final score as the Orioles get the victory and improve to 43-51 on the season. They begin a series against the Royals tonight, a 7:05 first pitch both today and Saturday. You can hear the call on WEPM Martinsburg and WCST Berkeley Springs. 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
6: Here's your Panhandle News Network forecast. This afternoon, expect mostly cloudy skies with high humidity, a few showers, and the possibility of a heavy thunderstorm. Some of these thunderstorms may move slowly, leading to the risk of flooding from heavy downpours. Temperatures will reach a high of 85. 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

That's Vince Gill, and this is 95.9 The Big Dog, your home for genuine country gold. It is The Big Dog Ride Home. It's a feel-good Friday. I'm Daniel Woods. We're playing 60 minutes nonstop. Let's crank it up.

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0: 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We know that you want the opportunity to get a little bit better at something, which is why we're turning it over to Sizzlin' Scotty for tailgate grilling.
1: 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I like to get those buns, butter them up, and grill them a little bit, but we'll talk about that as we go. 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I'm going to cook them for about 5 minutes. Next, we're going to grill the garlic. Yep, we're grilling cloves of garlic. 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
12: Here's your Panhandle News Network forecast. Tonight, expect partly cloudy skies with high humidity. The temperature will drop to 68 degrees. Tomorrow, anticipate mostly cloudy conditions with high humidity. There will be a chance of a few showers and a thunderstorm. The temperature will reach a high of 84 degrees. With your exclusive 95.9 Big Dog AccuWeather forecast, I'm meteorologist Jason Catarino.

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Mark Chestnut on 95.9 The Big Dog. It is your home for genuine country gold. We are kicking off the 4 o'clock hour. And like I said during that 60-minute nonstop music block, we've got a lineup full of Daniel Wood's favorites this afternoon. This 4 o'clock hour is no different. Got Clint Black right now on The Big Dog.

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1: 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On 81, between Winchester, Martinsburg, and Hagerstown, there are no accidents. The northbound side slows Williamsport, and that's going to take past Halfway Boulevard where there is a crash. Southbound side of 81, pretty heavy at 40. Heavy wind, you get to Hedgesville Road. 70 westbound, traffic slows from 355 over to 340. Some brief delays when you get to Sharpsburg Pike. And Sharpsburg Pike and Wagman Road, there's an accident. On 15, traffic's heavy out of Leesburg, off and on to Luckett's. Route 9 still lining up at the Berlin Turnpike after Hillsboro Road to Harper's Ferry Road. And then you're going to be fine. Charlestown to Martinsburg. I'm Allie Oakley with traffic.

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0: That's Shania Twain, and this is 95.9 The Big Dog, your home for genuine country. Going rolling on The Big Dog Ride Home. It's a feel-good Friday, and you know what's going to make you feel good? The opportunity to stop for a minute and laugh, which is why we bring you the 420 Funny.
1: I don't care what fast food I eat. If I order french fries, I have to eat every fry. Like, I get depressed if the fries start running out. Like, I reach in a bag, I'll be like, I know there was more fries in this bag. Where's the rest of those fries? Then I move the napkin out the way, and I find that one little burnt piece of crunchy fry. I'm like, that's what I'm talking about, baby, right there. My meal is complete, right? Before today, I haven't been to McDonald's in like 6 or 7 months, and I was cleaning out my car, and I found some french fries in between the seats. Yes, and the fries look better than they did the day that I bought them. Right? I was like, how is there no bacteria on these fries? You know how bad of a food you have to be for mold to be like, I don't eat that. I was talking to one of my friends about it. I was like, yo, I found some french fries in between my seats. She was like, you found french fries? She said, I found a burger in between my seats. I was like, what, like a wrapped up burger? She was like, no, just a patty. I said, who loses a burger patty in between their seats? How dirty is your car that you can lose a patty? I've never once went to McDonald's and was eating a cheeseburger and the meat fell from between the bun. And I just kept eating it like, oh, I guess this is just a ketchup, onion, cheese, mustard, pickle sandwich.
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3: 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On 81, southbound traffic is going to slow when you get to Route 9. Also going to slow from 40 to Halfway Boulevard. The northbound side is going to be before 70 to get past Halfway Boulevard. 70 westbound, traffic slows Patrick Street to 340. Then you find Hagerstown to Hancock. Southbound 15, traffic slows Liberty Road to ride to Patrick Street. Crash on Rosemont Avenue just as you're starting to approach 15. Northbound side of 270, slowing at Clarksburg. And off and on to Urbana. Southbound side heavy at the Monocacy. Urbana past Hydestown. 15 out of Leesburg. It stays heavy to Luckett's, heavy at Point of Rocks, Route 9 in the Berlin Turnpike, heavy Hillsboro off and on to Harper's Ferry Road, then you'll find Charlestown to Martinsburg. I'm Allie Oakley with traffic.
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6: Here's your Panhandle News Network forecast. Tonight, expect partly cloudy skies with high humidity. The temperature will drop to 68 degrees. Tomorrow, anticipate mostly cloudy conditions with high humidity. There will be a chance of a few showers and a thunderstorm. The temperature will reach a high of 84 degrees. With your exclusive 95.9 Big Dog AccuWeather forecast, I'm meteorologist Jason Catarino.

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2: 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On 81, southbound, you've got the construction zone at Hedgesville Road, so a little bit slow there. Northbound side of 81, north of Halfway Boulevard, you got a crash. Traffic slows north at the Potomac River. 70 westbound, traffic slows Patrick Street to 340, and then you're fine Hagerstown to Hancock. 15 out of Leesburg to Luckett's, traffic's heavy. Heavy at Point of Rocks, Route 9, you're going to be lined up for the Berlin Turnpike, and also at Harper's Ferry Road. The rest of the ride to Charlestown and Martinsburg, it's good. 340 both directions through Harper's Ferry. Traffic is going to be just fine. Route 7, I don't see any problems out of Leesburg, Berryville to Winchester. I'm Allie Oakley with traffic.
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0: Won't be long before we'll hear the pitter-patter of tiny dummies around the house. 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Oh, no, you big dummy. 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
1: 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Away go troubles down the drain. Looks like this green thumb has been caught red-handed. That's terrible. Such a bad line, but here we go. An antique mall in Kansas is hoping someone can recognize a woman caught on surveillance video digging up decorative plants and driving away with them. And they say this is not a one-time offense. Last year, they think the same person stole entire planters. So at that point, employees zip-tied them down, then those got cut. This year, they chained the planters to the building. They thought they'd solve the problem, but now instead of taking the pots, the suspect just dug the flowers out by hand and left the empty planters behind. An employee says he bought the colorful plants with his own money and spent months caring for them. Police are still investigating, and we're hoping they find this plant thief very soon. I mean, what are we doing, people? Get your own plants. Wow. That's the Big Dog Dummy, brought to you by Roto-Rooter.
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3: 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Southbound traffic's still going to be heavy at Hedgesville Road. Then you're going to slow northbound Williamsport to a crash that's north of Halfway Boulevard. 70 westbound traffic is going to slow 355 over to 340. And then you're going to be fine into Hagerstown to Hancock. 15 out of Leesburg, it's off and on to Luckett's. Heavy at Point of Rocks, Route 9, you are lining up for the Berlin Turnpike, Hillsboro. Harper's Ferry Road after that to Charlestown and Martinsburg. Traffic's in pretty good shape right now. I don't see any problems on Route 7 out of Leesburg to ride into Winchester. I'm Allie Oakley with traffic.
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4: Wouldn't you know it, data centers were a topic of discussion at Thursday's Berkeley County Commission meeting. Here's Commission President Eddie Gokenauer.
5: Because of the House Bill 2014 that we discussed earlier today, it does not require for the data centers to bring their projects to our Berkeley County Planning Commission. So they're not under the local rules and regulations as any other development would be. However, there may be an opportunity for one of the data centers. They ask about presenting their plans to us for review. So I think that there's probably some difference of opinion of how we should go about that, and this is the time for this discussion.
4: Now, Commissioner John Hardy said he wanted no part of the partial review.
6: I don't believe that they're willing to listen to what we want to do.
7: They're the ones that come to us and said this.
6: Right, because they're in a cover your ass moment, because okay. They want to say, we came to Berkeley County, and we asked them what they wanted, and we don't have to do what they want. Listen, you're in or you're out. The state has made that decision for us.
4: No vote was taken, but the commission agreed to draft a letter in response. The man accused of shooting two West Virginia National Guard members in November has been hospitalized. This according to court records. Ramanullah Lakhanwal, age 30, of Afghanistan, was taken to a hospital on Wednesday. Now, prosecutors said they learned of Lakhanwal's hospitalization on Thursday morning, describing it as an emergency hospitalization for medical treatment necessary to preserve his life. Lakhanwal's hospitalization comes weeks after representatives with the U.S. Marshals Service said he was refusing to, quote, consume adequate nutrition for an extended period, unquote. U.S. Marshals said Lakhanwal was at risk for long-term health consequences, including death. He's been in federal custody since November after he allegedly shot U.S. Army Specialist Sarah Beckstrom and Eastern Panhandle Native Staff Sergeant Andrew Wolf on November 26th. From the news desk, I'm Luke Wiggs.
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4: The Baltimore Orioles score two.

0: in the bottom of the eighth to come back to beat the Chicago Cubs.
1: For Jeremiah. And he lines the ball sharply to the gap in right center field. That is a hit to the wall. The tying run, Henderson's in. Alonso's being waved home. The throw. Yes! Yes! What a slide! Orioles lead it on a pinch hit two-run double.
0: 3-2 the final score as the Orioles get the victory and improve to 43-51 in the season. They begin a series against the Royals tonight, a 7:05 first pitch both today and Saturday. You can hear the call on WEPM Martinsburg and WCST Berkeley Springs. From the sports desk, I'm Luke Wiggs.
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3: Here's your Panhandle News Network forecast. Tonight, expect partly cloudy skies with high humidity. The temperature will drop to 68 degrees. Tomorrow, anticipate mostly cloudy conditions with high humidity. There will be a chance of a few showers and a thunderstorm. The temperature will reach a high of 84 degrees. With your exclusive 95.9 Big Dog AccuWeather forecast, I'm meteorologist Jason Catarino.

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2: 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It's the northbound side leaving Williamsport to ride up toward Halfway Boulevard. That traffic is jammed. There was an accident there earlier. 70 westbound, traffic slows 355 over 340. And then you've got some more delays when you get to Sharpsburg Pike. After that, to Hancock, it's good. 15, Leesburg to Luckett's, traffic's pretty heavy. Heavy at Point of Rocks. Route 9, you're going to be lining up for the Berlin Turnpike Hillsboro. And then after that, to Charlestown and Martinsburg, traffic is going to be okay. I don't see any problems on Route 7. It is a little bit heavy at the Berlin Turnpike. Otherwise, to Berryville and Winchester, you're fine. I'm Allie Oakley with traffic.
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It's Merle Haggard, 95.9 The Big Dog is your home for genuine country gold. And have you ever thought to yourself, I wonder what the best city in the United States is? Or have you had somebody come up to you and say, well, you've got to go there. It's the best city in the country. And you're thinking maybe it's New York or Chicago, Los Angeles, Inwood, West Virginia. Well, there's a new poll out there. And if you guessed any of those were number one, well, you'd be wrong. Because for the second year in a row, the best city in the United States has been voted Santa Fe, New Mexico. Not sure I would have bet on that one, but readers say it's thanks to 300 days of yearly sunshine and a robust food scene. And Santa Fe is number one for the second year in a row after last year unseating 11-time consecutive champion Charleston, South Carolina. So I don't necessarily know how to compare this to other things. It's a little bit like Santa Fe, New Mexico, unseating like the 1990s Chicago Bulls of best city in America voting. I mean, Charleston went 2013 to 2024. Santa Fe's now gone back to back. The rest of the top five, Savannah, Georgia is number three. New Orleans, Louisiana, number four. Chicago, Illinois, number five. I'll tell you what, number two and number three, two of my favorite places on this here planet. Haven't been numbers one, four, and five, but you know, going back to back, Santa Fe, New Mexico must be a pretty place to go. If you've ever been, let me know on the Big Dog text line. If you have a different vote for number one, let me know on the Big Dog text line.

0: 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On 81, it's okay. Out of Winchester to Martinsburg, traffic slows Williamsport to right up to 70. 70 westbound, traffic slows 355 over to 340, and then you're going to slow at 40 over to Sharpsburg Pike, and then you're going to be fine into Hancock 15. Heavy leaving Leesburg to Luckett's, heavy at Point of Rocks and Mountville Road. Route 9, you're lining up for the Berlin Turnpike, Hillsboro, Harper's Ferry Road. After that to Charlestown and Martinsburg. Traffic's doing okay right now. The length of Route 7 is good. Leesburg, Berryville to Winchester. I'm Allie Oakley with traffic.
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5: Here's your Panhandle News Network forecast. Tonight, expect partly cloudy skies with high humidity. The temperature will drop to 68 degrees. Tomorrow, anticipate mostly cloudy conditions with high humidity. There will be a chance of a few showers and a thunderstorm. The temperature will reach a high of 84 degrees. With your exclusive 95.9 Big Dog AccuWeather forecast, I'm meteorologist Jason Catarino.

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0: It's George Strait. 95.9 The Big Dog is your home for genuine country gold. And we're right here on the 5 o'clock traffic jam brought to you by Titan Roofing of Martinsburg. 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
2: 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Winchester, Martinsburg. Traffic is going to slow. Williamsport and also at Halfway Boulevard on the southbound side, but the delays are brief. 70 westbound. Traffic slows 355 over to 340, and then you're going to slow when you get to 40. That takes you over toward Sharpsburg Pike. On northbound side of 270, you're still seeing some of that heavy traffic before you get to Clarksburg off and on to Urbana. And even on the southbound side, 15 Leesburg to Luckett's, Point of Rocks, Mountville Road, you got off and on delays through there. Route 9 lining up at the Burlin, Turnpike, Hillsboro, and Harper's Ferry Road. 340 both directions, Harper's Ferry traffic.

0: traffic's heavy. I'm Allie Oakley with traffic.
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2: 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I don't see any crashes. 70. Traffic slows 355 over to 340. Then you're going to slow after 40 to Sharpsburg Pike, and then you're fine to Hancock. 15, Leesburg, heavy to White's Ferry. Heavy north of Limestone School Road to Luckett's. Very heavy when you get to St. Clair Lane to Point of Rocks. Route 9 in the Berlin Turnpike, heavy in all directions. Heavy going into Hillsboro and Harper's Ferry Road, then you're fine into Charlestown and Martinsburg. 340, both directions, Harper's Ferry, traffic is jammed. I'm Allie Oakley. That's a look at your traffic.
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3: Wouldn't you know it, data centers were a topic of discussion at Thursday's Berkeley County Commission meeting. Here's Commission President Eddie Gokenauer.
4: Because of the House Bill 2014 that we discussed earlier today, it does not require for the data centers to bring their projects to our Berkeley County Planning Commission. So they're not under the local rules and regulations as any other development would be. However, there may be an opportunity for one of the data centers. They ask about presenting their plans to us for review. So I think that there's probably some difference of opinion of how we should go about that, and this is the time for this discussion.
3: Now, Commissioner John Hardy said he wanted no part of the partial review.
5: I don't believe that they're willing to listen to what we want to do.
6: They're the ones that come to us and said this.
5: Right, because they're in a cover your ass moment, because they want to say, we came to Berkeley County, and we asked them what they wanted, and we don't have to do what they want. Listen, either you're in or you're out. The state has made that decision for us.
3: No vote was taken, but the commission agreed to draft a letter in response. The man accused of shooting two West Virginia National Guard members in November has been hospitalized. This according to court records. Ramanullah Lakhanwal, age 30, of Afghanistan.

0: Afghanistan was taken to a hospital on Wednesday. Now, prosecutors said they learned of Lakhanwal's hospitalization on Thursday morning, describing it as an emergency hospitalization for medical treatment necessary to preserve his life. Lakhanwal's hospitalization comes weeks after representatives with the U.S. Marshals Service said he was refusing to, quote, consume adequate nutrition for an extended period, unquote. The U.S. Marshal said Lakhanwal was at risk for long-term health consequences, including death. He's been in federal custody since November after he allegedly shot U.S. Army Specialist Sarah Beckstrom and Eastern Panhandle Native Staff Sergeant Andrew Wolf on November 26th. From the news desk, I'm Luke Wiggs.
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0: The Baltimore Orioles score two in the bottom of the eighth to come back to beat the Chicago Cubs.
2: For Jeremiah. And he lines the ball sharply to the gap in right center field. That is a hit to the wall. The tying run, Henderson's in. Alonso's being waved home. The throw is yes! What a slide! Orioles lead it on a pinch hit two-run double.
0: 3-2 the final score as the Orioles get the victory and improve to 43-51 on the season. They begin a series against the Royals tonight, a 7:05 first pitch both today and Saturday. You can hear the call on WEPM Martinsburg and WCST Berkeley Springs. From the sports desk, I'm Luke Wiggs.
3: Here's your Panhandle News Network forecast. Tonight, expect partly cloudy skies with high humidity. The temperature will drop to 68 degrees. Tomorrow, anticipate mostly cloudy conditions with high humidity. There will be a chance of a few showers and a thunderstorm. The temperature will reach a high of 84 degrees. With your exclusive 95.9 Big Dog AccuWeather forecast, I'm meteorologist Jason Catarino.

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Garth Brooks opening up the final hour of the Big Dog Ride Home for the week. Want to take it into the weekend the right way, so we're playing some all-timers. It's 95.9 The Big Dog. Redneck.

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1: 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Right now, between Winchester, Martinsburg, and Hagerstown, traffic is good even into Greencastle. But let me give you a heads up. There's weather to the north of that that's creating some difficult driving conditions when you get into PA. 70 west. Bound traffic slows 270 over to 340, a little bit at 81, then you're fine into Hancock. Heavy out of Leesburg on 15, heavy into Luckett's, heavy when you get to St. Clair Lane to Point of Rocks, Route 9 and Hamilton Station. It's going to be heavy. Then you're going to slow Hampton Road toward the Berlin Turnpike, pretty heavy into Hillsborough, then you're fine. Charlestown to Martinsburg. I'm Allie Oakley with traffic.
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Figuring out what to play next is really, really hard here at the Big Dog. There's so many great songs to play. Hey, so we picked this one out just for you. It's the Big Dog Classic.

0: Travis Tritt is on 95.9 The Big Dog, your home for genuine country gold. And I've done some air travel as of late. It was a pretty enjoyable experience, except for, you know, the part where I got stuck on the tarmac for an hour and a half while they replaced a single screw on the outside of the plane. But you know what? That's complaints that I can give to somebody else. But there are some complaints going down in the world of air travel right now, because there are people that will pay extra for a window seat because they like the view. They want that opportunity. Well, now some of those window seat lovers are suing United and Delta because they were charged up to $170 extra for window seats, then ended up sitting next to a blank wall. United argued that a window seat means that a seat is next to the side of the aircraft and it doesn't actually guarantee a window, at which point I ask you, then why do you call it a window seat? A federal judge recently allowed the lawsuit to move forward. The missing windows aren't a mistake. Aircraft design and cabin layouts just mean some rows don't have windows. Several airlines, that includes United, Delta, Alaska, JetBlue, and Ryanair, all have some of those seats. But since the lawsuit, United has updated its website to warn customers when a seat doesn't actually come with a view. My question is once again, why you calling it a window seat? That's the only issue that I've got with this. If it's not a window seat, don't call it a window seat. Call it an inside seat, a wall seat, whatever. Just don't call it a window seat. I'm not a window seat guy anyway. A lot of you probably haven't met me, but I am 6'5" and have bad knees. So I'll seat all the way for old Daniel Woods here. I am not involved in this lawsuit, but I understand the people that are. We've got more genuine country gold coming up to close out the Big Dog Ride Home for the week. Tanya Tucker, Luke Bryan, and all your favorites are right here on 95.9 The Big Dog. Hey,
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3: Here's your Panhandle News Network forecast. Tonight, expect partly cloudy skies with high humidity. The temperature will drop to 68 degrees. Tomorrow, anticipate mostly cloudy conditions with high humidity. There will be a chance of a few showers and a thunderstorm. The temperature will reach a high of 84 degrees. 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

0: Dwight Yoakam wrapping up another edition of the Big Dog Ride Home on your Friday. Getting ready to say so long, but just until tomorrow, folks, because I'm going to do it all over again on the Saturday Afternoon Country Jam, noon until 4, right here on your home for genuine country gold. I am off until then, but I will talk to you very, very soon. Until tomorrow, that's Friday. I've been Daniel Woods, and I am out of here.
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0: Wouldn't you know it, data centers were a topic of discussion at Thursday's Berkeley County Commission meeting. Here's Commission President Eddie Gokenauer.
6: Because of the House Bill 2014 that we discussed earlier today, it does not require for the data centers to bring their projects to our Berkeley County Planning Commission. So they're not under the local rules and regulations as any other development would be. However, there may be an opportunity for one of the data centers, they ask about presenting their plans to us for review. So I think that there's probably some difference of opinion of how we should go about that, and this is the time for this discussion.
0: Now, Commissioner John Hardy said he wanted no part of the partial review.
7: I don't believe that there will

0: willing to listen to what we want to do. I think what they're willing
1: to do. They're the ones that come to us and said this.
0: Right, because they're in a cover your ass moment. Because they want to say, we came to Berkeley County and we asked them what they wanted and we don't have to do what they want. Listen, either you're in or you're out. The state has made that decision for us.
2: No vote was taken, but the commission agreed to draft a letter in response. The man accused of shooting two West Virginia National Guard members in November has been hospitalized. This according to court records. Ramanullah Lakhanwal, age 30, of Afghanistan, was taken to a hospital on Wednesday. Now, prosecutors said they learned of Lakhanwal's hospitalization on Thursday morning, describing it as an emergency hospitalization for medical treatment necessary to preserve his life. Lakhanwal's hospitalization comes weeks after representatives with the U.S. Marshals Service said he was refusing to, quote, consume adequate nutrition for an extended period, unquote. U.S. Marshal said Lakhanwal was at risk for long-term health consequences, including death. He's been in federal custody since November after he allegedly shot U.S. Army Specialist Sarah Beckstrom and Eastern Panhandle Native Staff Sergeant Andrew Wolf on November 26th. From the news desk, I'm Luke Wiggs.
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2: The Baltimore Orioles score two in the bottom of the eighth to come back to beat the Chicago Cubs.
4: For Jeremiah. And he lines the ball sharply to the gap in right center field. That is a hit to the wall. The tying run, Henderson's in. Alonso's being waved home. The throw is yes! What a slide! Orioles lead it on a pinch hit two-run double.
2: 3-2 the final score as the Orioles get the victory and improve to 43-51 on the season. They begin a series against the Royals tonight, a 7:05 first pitch both today and Saturday. You can hear the call on WBPM Martinsburg and WCST Berkeley Springs. From the sports desk, I'm Luke Wiggs.
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6: Here's your Panhandle News Network forecast. Tonight, expect partly cloudy skies with high humidity. The temperature will drop to 68 degrees. Tomorrow, anticipate mostly cloudy conditions with high humidity. There will be a chance of a few showers and a thunderstorm. The temperature will reach a high of 84 degrees. With your exclusive 95.9 Big Dog AccuWeather forecast, I'm meteorologist Jason Catarino.

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0: 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We're proud to live here, too.

0: started off with someone we used to go bowling with. Remember Wii Bowling? We had Wii emojis of you and me, and we made one. It was really skinny. It was her. Leanne Rimes.
1: Yes.
0: One way ticket because I can. By the way, if you want to text us, 1-800-667-8600.

0: 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We're Big D and Bubba, and this is Honky Tonkin'.
1: Hey, what's up?
2: Hey, I'd like to make a song request.
0: Sure. All right, what you thinking?
2: Drive by Alan Jackson.
1: Oh, right. Love that.
0: Does it remind you of learning how to drive?
2: Yeah, and I just barely turned 16.
1: Well, good. Well, then this song is right up your alley.
2: Oh, yeah.
0: All right, brother. Thanks for honky tonking. Oh, by the way, what's your name?
2: Ethan.
0: All right, Ethan. Thank you for having us on, brother.
2: Yep, thank you.
1: Slow down.
2: What?
1: slow down, is it? No, I'm sorry.
2: Sorry.
1: All right, bye.
2: Bye.
3: It was painted red. The stripe was white. It was 18 feet from the bow to the stern light. Second hand from a dealer in Atlanta. I rode up with Daddy when he went there to get her. Put on a shine, put on a motor, built out of love, made for water.

0: just an old plywood boat with a 75 Johnson with electric choke.
1: It's Alan Jackson Drive for Daddy Gene on Honky Tonkin' with Big D and Bubba.
2: About to play Thinking Problem from David Ball. Did you know that I admit him pulling that out? That was his idea, and it was a good one.
3: Yeah.

0: David Ball, Thinking Problem with Big D and Bubba. And this is Honky Tonkin', the all-request special.
1: Yes, I was just wondering if you could play a song for me.
0: Yes, we will play a song for you. What's your name?
1: Jennifer.
0: All right, Jennifer is one of our favorite of the 17 listeners. She is number 3. And I think, Jennifer, that we will do this one for you.
1: Thank you so much.
0: Congratulations.
2: Way to go.
0: Here's your song. Yay!
2: See you, Jen.
1: Thank you.
2: Bye.

0: All right, it's the All Request Special here on Honky Tonkin. That was a little different. We'll play you a song. She was like, thanks. Yeah, I kind of feel bad for that. By the way, if you want to text us, you know what to do. And if you don't, here's a guy to tell you.
1: More of the All Request Special of Honky Tonkin with Big D and Bubba in a moment. 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
1: Hey, what's up? What can we do for you?
2: I'd just like to hear a song, please. I Sang Dixie.
1: Dwight Yoakam, yes. Absolutely. You got it on. Okay.
2: Yeah. Thank you so much. Have a great day.
0: Thank you. Have a great day. Bye.
2: Bye.

0: Dwight Yoakam sang Dixie on Honky Tonkin' with Big D and Bubba.
1: Oh my goodness, who doesn't love a little Garth story? This song, Two Pina Coladas, used 9 background singers to do the whole party sound. It went number 1 in 1998. Here it is on Honky Tonkin'.

0: That is Garth and two Pina Coladas. 1-800-667-8686 is the number to reach out and text us. And you can hopefully get your song on our all-request special of Honky Tonkin'.
1: Big Game Bubba?
0: Yeah.
1: Hey, I got a request.
0: Okay.
1: Keith Whitley, Don't Close Your Eyes.
2: Oh, what a great tune. Do we have that on album?
0: Yeah, give me a second.
1: You should.
0: Yeah, we do. Hang on. Getting it here.
1: If not, it's a
0: car. Patience is a virtue!
2: You know what else is a virtue? Speed.
1: Thanks, guys.
2: See ya.

0: Don't Close Your Eyes. It's Keith Whitley on Honky Tonkin', the all-request special. We do have requested Doug Stone that we're going to do in just a moment. Don't you go anywhere.
1: More of the all-request special of Honky Tonkin' with Big D and Bubba in a moment. 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